Metro FM. Let's get the party started. See you at the bar, you was hardly talking. That's when I knew that your heart was scarring. Friends to lovers need a part to star in. Like, wait, babe, let

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I'm like a Vince and skeleton bone. 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

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Yeah, yeah, yeah, yeah. Can't be my equal, girl, we not the same.

Metro FM. Limitsiz hit müzik. Blue white bitch on D-pop, she a little teapot. Two left feet and Reebok. Shawty did freelance, now she a free thot. Shoulda never left the bitch alone with my seat mods. Now the bitch get pit popping in my Reeboks. Talk about a detox, pussy like a beatbox. 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I need that.

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2: If you don't like something, change it. If you don't like your job, quit. If you don't have enough time, stop watching TV.

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I might go Vince and skeleton bone. You know a bitch like me get cold, icing out everything I own. Kid from the bottom to bottom, I brought my twin with me just like feeling Leo. These are hoes watch me on replay, on replay, on replay, just like it's surreal. You know I stay real.

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What y'all mad at B for? Why? Cause I'm pulling these strings like Lenny. Rock out soon as I get on the stage. Open it up, we about to rave. Yeah, yeah, yeah, yeah. 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Every

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I'm like a Vince and skeleton bone. 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

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Icing out everything I own. Kid from the bottom to bottom. I brought my twin with me just like feeling Leo. These are hoes watch me on replay, on replay, on replay. 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

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Yeah, yeah, yeah, yeah. 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

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Yeah, yeah, yeah, yeah. 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
3: Hey, what up, girl?
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Called your bluff, better cite the source. 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

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You know I stay real.